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10: You'll need to use the bathroom. 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Your host with the least body fat. 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
9: It's your Uncle Alice here with all the rock that fit to play straight out of the attic. Did you know that uncle has a lot of meanings? 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But the early origins of the word were translated as little grandfather. 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Well, no matter what it means, Alice Cooper is the uncle who rocks the hardest, and here's the proof.
10: Alice's Attic with Alice Cooper.

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2: 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I think I'm going to tell you the story of the band's fake retirement later this hour. But now, here's Motley Crue live in their prime with a song I like to call Dr. Feelgood. I think it's great that they write songs about their demons.

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0: definitely was in the right.
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1: Like he's cruising for
2: cruising.
0: Yeah,
2: I don't know, I was really drunk at the time. He just told me he was in Pumpkin Town number 2. He was asking why he wasn't coming up on 3rd 11. So after I yelled and screamed and telling him why he wasn't coming up on 3rd 11.
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0: This is Tales from the Attic.
2: Well, do you remember when Motley Crue did their big retirement tour? Alice Cooper went on the road with them. Yeah, me too. I did days of pre-selling this tour with Tommy and all the guys. And we would do 20 interviews a day. And they would go, we have it here, a document saying that we will never tour again. It's a contract. And this is the last year we're going to see Motley Crue. So you better come on out. So, of course, we did the tour. And it was great. We killed it every night. So they made me the biggest liar on the planet. Because, of course, they got back together. And when they said, what about the contract? And they said, well, we're Motley Crue. We don't believe in contracts. So, that's Motley Crue. It's great. Still buddies of mine. I was not surprised at the unretirement. And so, there you have it. The saga of Motley Crue, which isn't as cool as the saga of Jesse Jane, as the kids say. If you know, you know.
0: Alice will be right back with more rock and roll that doesn't suck.
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1: What band was Gary Wright in before he had a big solo hit with his song Dreamweaver? Answer is Who Cares? The band was called Spooky Tooth. They were British blues rockers. Gary also played keys on George Harrison's All Things Must Pass album. I don't know anything else about Gary Wright.

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14: Somewhere lurking in the dark shadows is a radio host who doesn't suck, even though he's always been a bit of a freak. But he does think you're worthy of listening to his show. Crank up the most talented man whose eye makeup is better than yours. The king of your kind. It's Alice's Attic with Alice Cooper.
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0: The scent of Aquanet. The silky smooth feel of spandex. And a cassette cranked up on the Alpine in your Trans Am. You gotta love the 80s.
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2: As you may recall, 1980, it was a time of excess in a lot of bands, especially those considered hair metal, and Janie Lane of Warrant was one of the guys who didn't make it, as he passed away in 2011 at the age of 47. But he left us a lot of hit songs, and tonight I've got something from the band's 1989 record, which was called Dirty, Rotten, Filthy, Stinking Rich.

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1: Hey, Alice, I see Hollywood the Vampires are booked to play in a first century Roman amphitheater in Pula, Croatia. It's even older than you. What are some other interesting venues you performed in through the millennia? Maybe you could add some scary attic sounds during Alice parts to make the atmosphere more cozy. Gustavo is great. You can use him more. Thanks. Bye. Vlaho, Dubrovnik, Croatia. Or maybe I should use Vlaho. Sometimes we can't find Gustavo. He goes to places, disappears, and then comes back. But we see him once in a while here, Vlaho. All right, my ancient friend. Stay tuned for more.
0: You're mere moments away from more Alice.
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1: What Van Halen song has two exclamation points as part of its title? Everybody Wants Some. It's the second track from their 1980 album, Women and Children First. We play a word game at our house where we invent names, a funny name that sounds like what they do. And so I said, the captain of the Titanic, Captain William N. Chillenfirst. Mr. Chillenfirst, Mr. William N. Chillenfirst. Pretty close to Women and Children First. And of course, his assistant, Mandy Lifeboats. So here's Eddie Van Halen and the boys.

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0: From early days in Detroit to teen angst in Arizona to shock rock in L.A. to his rise to Rock and Roll Hall of Famer, one man is superbly seasoned to guide you through this magnificent musical journey.
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1: Top of the hour, top of the world to you all. You're listening to Alice Cooper, and I'm glad because you could be watching Jimmy Kimmel or Cops or The Real Housewives of Tucson. Enough about that. It's time for music that may or may not sync up with what's on TV right now.
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0: Imitation is the sincerest form of flattery. Either that, or they just ran out of song ideas. Whichever the case, here's a Cooper's cover now.
1: Yes, I know this segment is called Cooper's Covers, but it's not always me covering a song or some other band doing one of my tunes. Tonight, in fact, I've got a song about a man who shot the sheriff, but he did not kill the deputy. In case you haven't guessed, it's I Shot the Sheriff, as done by Eric Clapton, but the original came from Bob Marley. Let's listen to this big hit for Clapton, which happened to be written by Marley in '73, with this version hitting just 1 year later.

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1: I never imagined that you people would enjoy learning so much, but you asked for facts, so I got them. Let's go. To test in-flight Wi-Fi interference, Boeing used sacks of potatoes because they absorb and reflect wireless signals similarly to human bodies. Since the end of World War II, British military tanks have been equipped with an onboard boiling vessel so crews can make tea without leaving the vehicle. Because you have to have your tea. Monowai, Nebraska, is the least populous incorporated village in the United States with a population of one. Elsie Eiler serves as mayor, librarian, clerk, and treasurer. And funny tonight, when Lemmy auditioned for the space rock band Hawkwind in 71, he was trying out as a guitarist. When their bassist didn't show up, Lemmy picked up a bass and passed the audition. He also was a roadie for Jimi Hendrix. So, there you have it. Facts for my finicky little freaks.
0: Alice Cooper is coming up next.
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1: What Chicago-based band put out a 3-CD set of formerly unreleased demo recordings entitled Never Enough in 2021? Enough's Enough, featuring, of course, singer Chip Zanuff. We played a show with them one time in Cleveland in a place called The Basin. And they were on right before us, and lightning hit the stage. And, I mean, it hit right on the stage. Right behind them, a big metal bar. And scared the hell out of everybody. While the band's single, Fly High, Michelle, received steady airplay on MTV, the band's glam rock appearance was also parodied on Beavis and Butthead. So let's listen rather than look. Fly High, Michelle.

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0: Welcome to the deepest confines of the mind of Alice Cooper. It's a bit dusty up here, and oh, is it cluttered. There's a memory of hanging out with John Lennon and Anne Murray at LA's The Troubadour in 73. And over here is Alice's Cortez High School locker combination. And why is there a random recollection of pre-concert pickled herring in Oslo in 2017? But amidst the melange, there's a wealth of rock and roll tidbits and knowledge that never fails to entertain and engage. So without further ado, here's your fastidious host. It's Alice's Attic with Alice Cooper.
2: Greetings, mutants and minions, and thanks for staying awake into the wee hours for Alice's Attic. So nice when Gustavo and all the ghouls are quiet up here. That maniacal laughter and screaming can get a little much when all I'm trying to do is play you guys some Allman Brothers in the Cars. And also this band.
0: Alice's Attic with Alice Cooper.

0: Alice's Attic with Alice Cooper. Here's an Attic classic.
1: There are quite a few rock songs that reference hair. From Sister Golden Hair to the song Signs with the lyric, long-haired freaky people need not apply. But tonight's Attic classic is about something I've never done. Cut my hair. In the 80s, my hair was shorter, but it was just a moment of seeing what it would look like. The vocalizing hippies of Crosby, Stills, Nash & Young did this one in 1970, so let's hear or hair it. Almost cut my hair.

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1: Hello, Alice, and I hope you and yours are doing wonderfully well. So my question is, are you always thinking about new songs or only when it's time to sit down and write an album? Have you written any songs with your wife or children? You rule, Todd B. in Memphis. I am a bit of a spot writer. In other words, if somebody sits down and says, hey, we need a song for this TV show, and it's about two gypsies who live at Disneyland inside the Pirates of the Caribbean ride, I'd say, well, do you want it to be sad, happy? Do you want it to be funny? Do you want it to be what? And I'll write the song about that. When it comes to my albums, there's always ideas floating around. And when it comes time to write, then I just start collecting them. Harry Nilsson used to carry a small little tape recorder. And when anybody would say something, or he'd say something and he thought it was a good title, he would just pick it up and say the word into it.
0: Hey, Alice needs a little bathroom break once in a while.
2: He ain't getting any younger.
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0: More of Alice's Attic with Alice Cooper coming up.
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1: What Zeppelin song did Robert Plant re-record with singer Tori Amos as a duet on the 1995 Zepp's tribute album, Encomium? Down by the Seaside, which was on the Physical Graffiti album. Apparently, it's never been performed live, or maybe we'll have to call Planty up to check that. Well, let's go on down to the seaside, but let's play Zeppelin's version.

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0: Classic rock from Pink Floyd on Northeast PA's Classic Rock, Rock 107. That gets us started tonight. Welcome to the overnight. It's your buddy Hamilton here until 5:30. Great show planned for you tonight. Tons of great music on the way. We'll hear from the Stones, Van Halen, some Lit. I'll throw some Journey in there. A little bit later on, my boys, the Ramones and Tom Petty. Your guys, the Crew and Warrant. We'll throw some Hoobastank in, keep everyone happy with AC/DC. Uncle Tad will stop by. We've got some Hooters, Guns N' Roses. That ought to keep you listening, right?
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0: 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Also had Lit, Queen, Van Halen, Days of the New, some Stones, and of course Matchbox 20 kicked it all off for us. 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

woke last night to the sound of thunder. How far off, I sat and wondered. Started humming a song from 1962. In a funny how the night moves.

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0: Classic rock from the Ramones on Northeast PA's Classic Rock. Rock 107. Sadly, all of them are dead, with the exception of Tommy, who was only in the band for a brief while. He was the original drummer, but then became the manager. And he's the only, well, no, actually, Tommy's dead. No, it's Marky. Marky was the second drummer for the Ramones. He's still alive, sadly. The rest of them are all gone. Dee Dee, Joey, and Johnny, man, all died too young, too.
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0: Snappy little fade-out riff there at the end from Warrant. It's Down Boys on Northeast PA's Classic Rock. Rock 107, Heart, Hoobastank, Motley Crue, Van Halen, Tom Petty, and Sweet in that nonstop mix. Now, let me tell you about what's coming up later on tonight. I've been teasing some great music all night long. You guys got to pick up what I'm laying down here. Bowie, Green Day, some Dead on the way, a little Outfield, Offspring. Ton of great music, man.
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0: Guns N' Roses on Northeast PA's Classic Rock, Rock 107. Hooters stopped by. Ted Nugent was in that mix, as were Eve 6, Billy Idol, The Doors, Marcy Playground, and our ode to I-81 AC/DC was here to kick it all off. Give me a minute, man. I'll be back with more Classic Rock.
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0: 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Your buddy Hamilton with you all night long. Our bewitching hour happens at 3 a.m., toughest hour of the overnight to stay awake. I try to help you do it with some great music.
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0: classic rock from Aerosmith to bring us into tonight's Bewitching Hour. Now, make sure you stay tuned. Later this morning, Prospector's got a prank call. He's going to call a barber to tell him he won the National IGB Award. He's excited until he finds out what IGB stands for, which means it'll grow back. Not exactly what you want to hear if you're a barber. Hilarity ensues. 5:30 this morning. It's the Prospector Show.
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0: classic rock from Europe on Northeast PA's Classic Rock, Rock 107. Kansas was in that mix, as well as The Outfield, The Knack, Night Ranger, Tonic, Grateful Dead kicked it all off. Stick around, man. I'll be right back with some classic rock from Offspring.
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0: he is, the man himself, Ozzy Osbourne, the late, great Ozzy Osbourne here on Rock 107. Your buddy Hamilton with you until 5:30 this morning. 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

0: 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Rock 107. Before that, The Stones, Metallica, Eddie Money, Alice in Chains, Pete Townsend, and of course, Weezer. I'm going to be back in a minute or two with more nonstop classics.
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2: 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The complete contest rules are on file in the radio station lobby or online at rock107.com.
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0: 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Blue Oyster Cult, Queen, Tom Petty, Rush, Doobie Brothers, Guns N' Roses, and Bon Jovi in that long nonstop set. Man, that is seriously solid. Where else are you going to get that?
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0: tell me it was a coping to end my tooth. He was asking why it wasn't coming up on 3011. So after I yelled and screamed and telling him why it wasn't coming up on 3011,
1: 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Rock 107. Your buddy Hamilton out of here. I'll see you.

0: to the second one, Zeppelin, on a Thursday morning, Ramble On, Northeast PA's classic rock, 48 degrees, high of 83 today, 531, 83, I like it.
1: Nice.
0: If I had a pool, I would open it up. Instead, maybe I'll have a puddle. Let's get the hose out. You know who never gets asked to give a commencement speech? The guy whose biggest accomplishment this week was remembering to bring lunch to work.
1: Good morning. It's the Prospector Show on Rock 107. Every spring, colleges and high schools bring in successful people to inspire graduates. You know, like CEOs, athletes, actors, astronauts.
0: And Kate, every spring, I sit by my phone waiting for somebody to dial my number. By accident, on purpose, whatever.
1: No local colleges called this year?
0: Which is, no, didn't happen. It's just disappointing. Because I already had my speech written.
1: Oh!
0: I'm ready to roll.
1: I didn't know that.
0: So yeah, in case somebody from a high school is listening and they're desperate at the last minute, I got one. I'm ready.
1: Picture it, a football field, hundreds of graduates in caps and gowns, parents sweating in folding chairs, a principal wondering if it's too late to cancel.
0: And then I walk up to the podium. Members of the class of 2026, congratulations. You've worked hard. You've studied. You've stayed awake through classes that felt longer than a CVS receipt. And now you're ready to begin the next chapter of your lives. People are going to tell you that if you work hard enough, you can achieve anything. That's adorable. Life doesn't always work that way. Sometimes you work hard and you get rewarded. And sometimes you work hard and you get laid off. Sometimes you work hard and you pull a muscle getting out of bed. The point is, keep going anyway. You don't have to be rich. You don't have to become famous. And I know that's shocking. You don't have to become one of those people on LinkedIn who starts every post with, I'm humbled to announce. Just find something you don't completely hate doing and try not to be a jerk. You do that, you're already better than half the population. Some of you might become doctors or teachers, or maybe you'll start a business. And some of you are going to wake up at 4 in the morning to host a radio show. Trust me, that last group, you've made some questionable choices. You may fail. You may get lost. You may spend 20 years wondering what you're doing with your life. Most adults are doing exactly that right now. We're just better at pretending. So take chances. Call your parents, save some money, wear sunscreen, and don't post everything you do online. And if somebody offers you an unpaid internship in exchange for exposure, run for the hills. The future belongs to you, mostly because we're tired. Good luck, and remember, if things don't work out, you don't want the problems rich people have anyway. Good luck.
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7: Here's your Fox 56 forecast. High pressure is going to give us another beautiful day, but it is going to be getting warm. We'll have mostly sunny skies, a west-northwest wind at 0 to 5 miles per hour, highs near 88 degrees. Mostly clear skies Thursday night. Winds will be light and variable with a low of 58 degrees. More heat for Friday with partly cloudy skies, keeping that high near 88 degrees. I'm Chief Meteorologist Brian Schrader with your Fox 56 forecast. First at 10.
0: You've heard of father-daughter bonding activities. 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

0: Yam Bag of the Day on Rock 107. We uncover the most baffling, ridiculous, pathetic, cockeyed, laughable, preposterous blunders in the world of misdeeds. Nominee number one.
1: Many kids get the wonderful experience of being screamed at to hold the flashlight for a parent, but usually it's when they're doing a repair or a DIY project. A 41-year-old man in Pennsylvania named James Harkless DeShells was arrested after he broke into an office building, and he wasn't alone. He brought his girlfriend's 11-year-old daughter with him. Maybe as a bonding thing, I don't know. When cops showed up, James was in the equipment room where he had instructed the girl to hold the flashlight for him while he cut some copper wiring. He was stealing it to resell later. James was charged with burglary and corruption of minors, among other things. The girl wasn't charged.
0: Nominee number two.
1: Talk about the worst possible time for your past decisions to come back and haunt you. State police in Pennsylvania say a 69-year-old woman hit a jackpot at a casino in Dauphin County and was probably feeling pretty good about her day. Right up until the casino figured out who she was. According to authorities, the woman had voluntarily placed herself on Pennsylvania's self-exclusion list back in 2019. That's a program that allows people struggling with gambling issues to ban themselves from casinos for a set period of time or for life. Police say casino staff identified her after the jackpot win and confirmed she was on the lifetime ban list. Troopers were called and the woman was escorted off the property. Authorities said a non-traffic citation for trespassing would be filed. One of the biggest questions, of course, is whether she got to keep the jackpot. Officials say in this case she didn't because Pennsylvania's self-exclusion rule states that the people on the list are prohibited from collecting any winnings.
0: 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Click Prospector's Yam Bag of the Day. 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

0: Prospector's wife, Tara. Here's a little taste of my world. 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
1: I like to dine out, so I'm often dealing with waiters and waitresses. And most of these interactions, they go off without a hitch. But every so often, there are issues. For instance, if I order a coffee and you ask me if I need creamer, when I say yes, that should be a tip that I'll need room for that creamer. Don't fill the coffee to the brim. Don't fill it so high you have to walk like a hot coal walker making his way to my table. Leave some room for that creamer. Yeah, you have to take displacement into effect. If you fill it to the top, then it's going to spill out when I add the cream and sugar. That's not what any of us want. You know how when you get into the tub, the water level rises? This is the same concept, but all in all, a minor annoyance.
0: Seriously?
1: More of a problem is a waiter arguing with me over my order. I'm a very picky eater, annoyingly picky, and I know this, and I make allowances for it when I dine out. So if you drop a plate in front of me and I say, excuse me, this isn't what I ordered, don't fight with me. The chances of me getting my order wrong are slim to none. You, on the other hand, are dealing with 5 people at my table and like 7 other tables. That's significantly more orders to deal with, thereby increasing the likelihood that you'd make a mistake. And it's not the end of the world. It won't affect my tip. Just take it back and bring me what I ordered. But when you say, oh no, sir, you ordered blah, blah, blah. Hey, that will affect your tip. It's my order. Let's go ahead and assume I know it.
0: All right.
1: Last one. And I know these are picky, but I hate it when I have to ask for salt or pepper at the table. They should be placed at the table ahead of time. Every time you reset the table, someone ensures the salt and pepper shakers are there at the table, along with proper flatware and a napkin. I can't tell you how many times I've had to ask for a knife or fork after my food's been served. Really? Am I a pig at the trough? Should I be burying my face into the mashed potatoes like that bratty 5-year-old at the table behind me? And that's another thing. Unruly kids. Look, I don't expect perfectly quiet babies. That's unrealistic. I get it. Babies cry. But we're talking older kids. And again, I don't expect Rockwellian pictures of family perfection. But when your kid knocks a plate out of a server's hand because they're running around roughhousing, you better do more than shrug your shoulders with that kids will be kids look. You should be disciplining your rotten sex trophy so we can all enjoy our meal.
0: Nobody cares. You think that was bad? Try living with him. Love you, honey. Mean it.
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0: R.E.M., the one I love, 16 minutes after 6 o'clock on this Thursday morning. 48 degrees, sunny, a high of 83 is what we're expecting. It's the Prospector Show on Rock 107. 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
1: Good morning, I'm Kate.
0: Kate, fair season is upon us in Northeast PA. There are tons of great fairs, and one fair is underway.
1: Yes, very, very soon, the Lackawanna Heritage Fair coming to Montage Mountain.
0: In fact, we have 4 packs of tickets for people to go to that fair, and you can go and experience everything at Montage Mountain and spend the day in the water park and all that kind of stuff, too. You just have to play our silly little game, which involves this. Stepping into something.
1: Horrible. 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
0: Got that 4 pack of tickets up. We'll give you clues. You guess, you win. It's just that simple. 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It is a 4 pack of tickets after the one. 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That's the right number, right?
1: Yeah.
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0: Coming off the South Cross Valley this morning onto 81, let's check Rock 107 traffic from the Northeast Pennsylvania Jeep Dealer Traffic Center. Jeep, there's only one.
4: It's a vehicle fire on 81 southbound. The off-ramp, just the off-ramp to Waverly, exit 197 is closed because of that vehicle fire. Not seeing any delays, luckily, on 81.

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1: 20 minutes after 6 o'clock, 48 degrees. Going to be warm today. Sunny, high of 83. A good day to go to the Lackawanna Heritage Fair at Montage Mountain. 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
2: Yes, we have your tickets to the Lackawanna Heritage Fair, but you have to play our silly little game.
1: Family four-pack on the line for you. If you can play What Did Prospector Peel Off His Shoe? We're going to give clues and find it if you can figure it out. We got somebody on the Rock Lines. Rock 107, who's this?
3: Bill,
1: how you doing today? Good?
3: Yeah, good. How are you?
1: I'm good. Kate, you're good over there?
2: I'm pretty good.
1: All right, Bill, do you think you can guess something?
3: I'll try.
1: I'm going to give you some clues. Something I stepped in, I had to peel off my shoe. If you can figure it out, you win the family four-pack. Are you ready?
3: I'm ready.
1: Here we go. Clue number one, you find this near food vendors. Want to guess or get another clue?
3: Another clue, please.
1: Clue number two, it's a color that doesn't really occur in nature.
3: Oh, God.
1: You want another clue? Go ahead. Yeah. No, you're not convinced it was ever refrigerated. Here comes
3: gum.
1: What's that? Gum? No, it's not gum. Gum was yesterday.
2: That's a good guess, though.
1: That's a good guess, yeah. It somehow ended up on the ground by a picnic table and now in your sneaker treads.
3: Dondu?
1: What was that?
3: Dog crap?
1: Nope. It's definitely a food because here we go. Last clue. Are you ready?
3: Yeah.
1: It's supposed to be drizzled on top of potato chips, and that's where it was 30 seconds ago, and now it's on your shoe.
3: Nacho cheese.
2: There you go.
3: Yeah.
2: That was a tough one. Congrats. You did it, though. You are going to the Lackawanna Heritage Fair. You are a winner from Rock 107.
3: Thank you.
1: He persevered. And then, five clues. He figured it out.
2: That was probably one of the harder ones.
1: I think it was the hardest one we got. And here's the good news. We're done.
2: Yeah. We won't make you suffer anymore.
1: You don't have to play that game. But we will have a trivia game for you to win tickets for Knoebels tomorrow here on Rock 107.

0: It's time to have a little fun on the phone. It's the Prospector Show on Rock 107. Good morning, I'm Prospector. Got something from a guy named Jerome who works in a barbershop, and he wants to prank his buddy Kenny, who also works there. So we came up with the idea of giving Kenny an award. Maybe he doesn't want to win. It's another Prospector prank call on Rock 107.
1: Hello?
0: Yeah, hi, I'm calling for Kenny Duran.
1: Yeah, this is Kenny. How can I help you?
0: Kenny, hi, my name's Rick Stevens. Congratulations to you. Your name's been selected as our National IGB Barber of the Year.
1: I was nominated for what?
0: Yeah, you've been selected as our IGB National Barber of the Year, our annual convention each year. This year, we're down in Orlando, Florida, so we'd love for you to come down to Orlando. And basically, you'd accept the award. You're still working as a barber, right?
1: Correct.
0: Okay, this would be terrific. We would pay for you airfare accommodations to come down, and it would be an overnight stay in Orlando.
1: And how did you get my name?
0: We basically look at local barber shops, and you've been doing this for a while, so we wanted to select you and make you our national award winner.
1: Yeah, I got to be honest with you. I mean, I'm taken aback by this all. I would love to come down. Would it be okay to bring my wife?
0: Yeah, you'll have a guest, okay. And all we need to do is go online. I'll give you a link. You'll fill out the information, then we'll book the tickets, and we'll take care of all that stuff. If I can give you the address real quick.
1: Yeah, let me get a pen. Okay, yeah, go ahead.
0: Okay, so I'm going to give you a web address, and when you go there, I'll give you a code to put in. Basically, the code is IGB. You just put that in, and the name of the site is It'll Grow Back, no apostrophe in It'll, so it's just ITLLGrowBack.com.
1: It'll Grow Back.
0: Yeah, that's IGB.
1: Okay, hold on a second. So It'll Grow Back, is that the name of your organization?
0: Yeah, our organization is It'll Grow Back. Basically, what we do, we restore faith in the barber industry, because a lot of people, you know, have a bad experience. There's a lot of fly-by-night barbers there, and then they really, maybe they take getting a haircut too seriously. So our idea is like, look, listen, even if you get a bad haircut, it'll grow back. So each year we select a barber, and every year they get the IGB It'll Grow Back Award.
1: So you're under the impression that I give bad haircuts.
0: No, not at all. We just don't want people to take it so seriously. Yeah. You know what I mean? It's like, look, it's a haircut. No, it'll grow back.
1: I'm getting the award for nationally for It'll Grow Back. That's not what I'm looking for. I give good haircuts. I take pride in my work. Taking this award, man, sets me back.
0: How does that set you back?
1: How am I going to put this plaque on my wall? It'll grow back. Here, sit down. I'll give you a haircut. What is that? Oh, that's the award I won for.
0: You're nationally recognized barber from the IGB organization. Come on, admit it. Once or twice, you've been like, all right, that's not my best work.
1: Yeah, that's happened to everybody.
0: Okay, and when it happened,
1: the last time that's happened to me.
0: What did you think to yourself? It'll grow back. IGB, my man. Come on. You're going to have a trophy with the...
1: You know what? I might be able to do it if you put it up as IGB. I can't have It'll Grow Back.
0: Well, that's the name of our organization. It'll Grow Back.
1: Oh, man. I'm sorry, man. I'm just not interested.
0: What? Come on. So you're backing out?
1: I'm sorry, man. You have to find somebody else. I'm not interested. The Florida trip sounds great.
0: How about you get win the National Prosy Award? How about that?
1: National. Oh, man. Am I on the radio right now?
0: Yes, Kenny. Yes, you're on Rock 107. It's a Prospector prank call.
1: What? Oh, my God, man. You got to be kidding me, man. Who gave you my name and number? Which one of these barbers around here set me up on this, man?
0: Jerome, who works in the shop. He gave us your number, dude.
1: Oh, I'm going to take care of Jerome, man. Hey, you know what?
0: Give him one of those IGB cuts. How about that?
1: I appreciate you calling, man. You guys made my day with this one, man. That's a good one.
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0: Riding past the notch out of Clark Summit this morning. How's that ride in? Here's Rock 107 traffic from the Northeast Pennsylvania Jeep Dealer Traffic Center. Jeep, there's only one.
5: Everything's clear on 81. That vehicle fire southbound by Waverly is gone. No problems on the rest of your interstates or main roadways all throughout Lackawanna County. It's clear and quiet so far in Luzerne County. 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
8: Here's your Fox 56 forecast. High pressure is going to give us another beautiful day, but it is going to be getting warm. We'll have mostly sunny skies, a west-northwest wind at 0 to 5 miles per hour, highs near 88 degrees. Mostly clear skies Thursday night. Winds will be light and variable with a low of 58 degrees. More heat for Friday with partly cloudy skies, keeping that high near 88 degrees. I'm Chief Meteorologist Brian Schrader with your Fox 56 forecast. First at 10.
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0: There's a new unexpected superhero in Detroit. A French priest named Jean-Baptiste Commons was in his church parking lot when he heard tires squeal and a loud crash. Then he saw an 18-year-old suspect running toward him with someone shouting, "Stop him!" Jean-Baptiste sprang into action, tackled the suspect, and said unfortunately he had to give him a few punches. The young man had stolen a car, caused a crash, and injured a woman.
2: 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We needed that. 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

0: ladies and gentlemen, grab the kids, call your neighbors, and gather around the radio. It's time for Prospector's Yam Bag of the Day. 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Nominee number one.
1: Many kids get the wonderful experience of being screamed at to hold the flashlight for a parent, but usually it's when they're doing a repair or a DIY project. A 41-year-old man in Pennsylvania named James Harkless DeShells was arrested after he broke into an office building, and he wasn't alone. He brought his girlfriend's 11-year-old daughter with him. Maybe as a bonding thing, I don't know. When cops showed up, James was in the equipment room where he had instructed the girl to hold the flashlight for him while he cut some copper wiring. He was stealing it to resell later. James was charged with burglary and corruption of minors, among other things. The girl wasn't charged.
0: Nominee number two.
1: Talk about the worst possible time for your past decisions to come back and haunt you. State police in Pennsylvania say a 69-year-old woman hit a jackpot at a casino in Dauphin County and was probably feeling pretty good about her day. Right up until the casino figured out who she was. According to authorities, the woman had voluntarily placed herself on Pennsylvania's self-exclusion list back in 2019. That's a program that allows people struggling with gambling issues to ban themselves from casinos for a set period of time or for life. Police say casino staff identified her after the jackpot win and confirmed she was on the lifetime ban list. Troopers were called and the woman was escorted off the property. Authorities said a non-traffic citation for trespassing would be filed. One of the biggest questions, of course, is whether she got to keep the jackpot. Officials say in this case she didn't because Pennsylvania's self-exclusion rule states that the people on the list are prohibited from collecting any winnings.
0: It's time to decide the Yam Bag of the Day on Rock 107. 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Click Prospector's Yam Bag of the Day. Vote in our poll and tell us who you think should be the Yam Bag of the Day.
1: Heading up the Dunkin' on Wyoming Avenue in 44 before work. Let's check the ride with Rock 107 traffic from the Northeast Pennsylvania Jeep Dealer Traffic Center. Jeep, there's only one.
2: Everything's clear on 81. That vehicle fire southbound by Waverly is gone. No problems on the rest of your interstates or main roadways all throughout Lackawanna County. It's clear and quiet so far in Luzerne County. 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

0: It's time to uncover the most outrageous and idiotic content of the digital realm. 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
2: Good morning, I'm Kate.
1: I just want to see who can find the dumbest social media posts. Are you ready for that?
2: I am, all right, let's do it.
1: Okay, I will go first, and this one is about something I love, bridges, but it was just the oddest one I've seen. What are all these toll bridges? They're called troll bridges. You know, like the old story about having to pay the troll that lived under the bridge? Hashtag get a clue.
2: The hashtag really is the story on top of that one.
1: Because it's dumb enough as it is, but that's like...
2: I have one about cooking.
1: Okay.
2: They said, so I was thinking of baking cookies for everyone at work tomorrow, and I need to double the recipe to have enough for everyone. But if I double the temperature, my oven won't set it to 800 degrees. Goodness gracious.
1: A little grammar here about the English language. No word has a double O except good. Prove me wrong. Okay, how about the word you just said before, cooking? How about this one? Book! Try reading one.
2: Oh, gosh. All right, here's one I found about elevators. Saw the dumbest elevator today. It had a button for the floor I was already on.
1: Oh, you know what? We have a winner.
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0: That's Classic Rock from the Police and Roxanne. 15 minutes after 7, 51 degrees. Mostly sunny day. High around 83. I'll take it. Mm-hmm. 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
0: And look, I get it. We know money is tight. We all got bills, but every once in a while, something comes along where a small amount can actually make a very big difference close to home.
1: And that's what NEPA Gives is all about.
0: This is a 24-hour online fundraising event where local nonprofit organizations all across Northeast PA come together for one big day of giving, Kate. 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
0: Yeah, Kate, we're going to be there. We'll be talking about NEPA Gives and the food bank's Packathon. 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
0: 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Here's Rock 107 traffic from the Northeast Pennsylvania Jeep Dealer Traffic Center. 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
4: Good morning. Everything is fine out there on 81, same with 84 and 380. You won't find any issues on the North Scranton or Biden Expressways. Governor Casey Highway, not seeing any problems. Scranton-Carbondale Highway's clear. Route 11, Route 315, not bad. 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

0: still people to inspire graduates, you know, like CEOs, athletes, actors, astronauts.
1: And Kate, every spring I sit by my phone waiting for somebody to dial my number by accident, on purpose, whatever.
0: No local colleges called this year?
1: Didn't happen. It's just disappointing. Because I already had my speech written.
0: Oh.
1: I'm ready to roll.
0: I didn't know that.
1: So yeah, in case somebody from a high school is listening and they're desperate at the last minute, I got one. I'm ready.
0: Picture it, a football field, hundreds of graduates in caps and gowns, parents sweating in folding chairs, a principal wondering if it's too late to cancel.
1: And then I walk up to the podium. Members of the class of 2026, congratulations. You've worked hard. You've studied. You stayed awake through classes that felt longer than a CVS receipt. And now you're ready to begin the next chapter of your lives. People are going to tell you that if you work hard enough, you can achieve anything. That's adorable. Life doesn't always work that way. Sometimes you work hard and get rewarded. And sometimes you work hard and you get laid off. Sometimes you work hard and you pull a muscle getting out of bed. The point is, keep going anyway. You don't have to be rich. You don't have to become famous. And I know that's shocking. You don't have to become one of those people on LinkedIn who starts every post with, "I'm humbled to announce." Just find something you don't completely hate doing and try not to be a jerk. You do that, you're already better than half the population. Some of you might become doctors or teachers, or maybe you'll start a business. And some of you are going to wake up at 4 in the morning to host a radio show. Trust me, that last group, you've made some questionable choices. You may fail. You may get lost. You may spend 20 years wondering what you're doing with your life. Most adults are doing exactly that right now. We're just better at pretending. So take chances. Call your parents, save some money, wear sunscreen, and don't post everything you do online. And if somebody offers you an unpaid internship in exchange for exposure, run for the hills. The future belongs to you, mostly because we're tired. Good luck, and remember, if things don't work out, you don't want the problems rich people have anyway. Good luck.
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1: You've heard of father-daughter bonding activities. 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Let's hope there's no yam bags on the road. 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
4: 81 northbound, they're setting up a moving crew of construction between Wilkes-Barre and the airport between 170 and 178, although it's not causing any kind of an issue right now. On 81 southbound, everything is okay. Not seeing any problems with the rest of your interstates. It's getting heavy on Jefferson Avenue due to construction between Mulberry and Spruce Streets. Just in, we have a report of a crash on Wheeler Avenue between Ash Street and William Street, and that is in Scranton. Do watch out for some construction in DuPont on Route 11 northbound between William and Main Streets. 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I'm Michelle Taylor, Total Traffic.
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11: Here's your Fox 56 forecast. High pressure is going to give us another beautiful day, but it is going to be getting warm. We'll have mostly sunny skies, a west-northwest wind at 0 to 5 miles per hour, highs near 88 degrees. Mostly clear skies Thursday night. Winds will be light and variable with a low of 58 degrees. More heat for Friday with partly cloudy skies, keeping that high near 88 degrees. I'm Chief Meteorologist Brian Schrader with your Fox 56 forecast. First at 10.
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1: There's a new unexpected superhero in Detroit. A French priest named Jean-Baptiste Commons was in his church parking lot when he heard tires squeal and a loud crash. Then he saw an 18-year-old suspect running toward him with someone shouting, "Stop him!" Jean-Baptiste sprang into action, tackled the suspect, and said unfortunately he had to give him a few punches. The young man had stolen a car, caused a crash, and injured a woman.
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0: ladies and gentlemen, grab the kids, call your neighbors, and gather around the radio. It's time for Prospector's Yam Bag of the Day. 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Nominee number one.
1: Many kids get the wonderful experience of being screamed at to hold the flashlight for a parent, but usually it's when they're doing a repair or a DIY project. A 41-year-old man in Pennsylvania named James Harkless DeShells was arrested after he broke into an office building, and he wasn't alone. He brought his girlfriend's 11-year-old daughter with him. Maybe as a bonding thing, I don't know. When cops showed up, James was in the equipment room where he had instructed the girl to hold the flashlight for him while he cut some copper wiring. He was stealing it to resell later. James was charged with burglary and corruption of minors, among other things. The girl wasn't charged.
0: Nominee number two.
1: Talk about the worst possible time for your past decisions to come back and haunt you. State police in Pennsylvania say a 69-year-old woman hit a jackpot at a casino in Dauphin County and was probably feeling pretty good about her day. Right up until the casino figured out who she was. According to authorities, the woman had voluntarily placed herself on Pennsylvania's self-exclusion list back in 2019. That's a program that allows people struggling with gambling issues to ban themselves from casinos for a set period of time or for life. Police say casino staff identified her after the jackpot win and confirmed she was on the lifetime ban list. Troopers were called and the woman was escorted off the property. Authorities said a non-traffic citation for trespassing would be filed. One of the biggest questions, of course, is whether she got to keep the jackpot. Officials say in this case she didn't, because Pennsylvania's self-exclusion rule states that the people on the list are prohibited from collecting any winnings.
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1: Fill it up at the Turkey Hill, where South Mountain Boulevard turns to North Mountain Boulevard in Mountaintop. Here's Rock 107 traffic from the Northeast Pennsylvania Jeep Dealer Traffic Center. Jeep, there's only one.
2: 81 northbound, they're setting up a moving crew of construction between Wilkes-Barre and the airport between 170 and 178, although it's not causing any kind of an issue right now. On 81 southbound, everything is okay. Not seeing any problems with the rest of your interstates. It's getting heavy on Jefferson Avenue due to construction between Mulberry and Spruce Streets. Just in, we have a report of a crash on Wheeler Avenue between Ash Street and William Street, and that is in Scranton. Do watch out for some construction in DuPont on Route 11 northbound between William and Main Streets. 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

He was going to ride a bike to work this morning, but he had trouble with his bolt cutters. 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

0: Prospector's wife, Tara. Here's a little taste of my world. 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
1: I like to dine out, so I'm often dealing with waiters and waitresses. And most of these interactions, they go off without a hitch. But every so often, there are issues. For instance, if I order a coffee and you ask me if I need creamer, when I say yes, that should be a tip that I'll need room for that creamer. Don't fill the coffee to the brim. Don't fill it so high you have to walk like a hot coal walker making his way to my table. Leave some room for that creamer. Yeah, you have to take displacement into effect. If you fill it to the top, then it's going to spill out when I add the cream and sugar. That's not what any of us want. You know how when you get into the tub, the water level rises? This is the same concept, but all in all, a minor annoyance.
0: Seriously?
1: More of a problem is a waiter arguing with me over my order. I'm a very picky eater, annoyingly picky, and I know this, and I make allowances for it when I dine out. So if you drop a plate in front of me and I say, excuse me, this isn't what I ordered, don't fight with me. The chances of me getting my order wrong are slim to none. You, on the other hand, are dealing with 5 people at my table and like 7 other tables. That's significantly more orders to deal with, thereby increasing the likelihood that you'd make a mistake. And it's not the end of the world. It won't affect my tip. Just take it back and bring me what I ordered. But when you say, oh no, sir, you ordered blah, blah, blah. Hey, that will affect your tip. It's my order. Let's go ahead and assume I know it.
0: All right.
1: Last one. And I know these are picky, but I hate it when I have to ask for salt or pepper at the table. They should be placed at the table ahead of time. Every time you reset the table, someone ensures the salt and pepper shakers are there at the table, along with proper flatware and a napkin. I can't tell you how many times I've had to ask for a knife or fork after my food's been served. Really? Am I a pig at the trough? Should I be burying my face into the mashed potatoes like that bratty 5-year-old at the table behind me? And that's another thing. Unruly kids. Look, I don't expect perfectly quiet babies. That's unrealistic. I get it. Babies cry. But we're talking older kids. And again, I don't expect Rockwellian pictures of family perfection. But when your kid knocks a plate out of a server's hand because they're running around roughhousing, you better do more than shrug your shoulders with that kids will be kids look. You should be disciplining your rotten sex trophy so we can all enjoy our meal.
0: Nobody cares. You think that was bad? Try living with him. Love you, honey. Mean it.
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0: Welcome to the Jungle, Guns N' Roses. 21 minutes after 8 o'clock, 56 degrees, sunny and 83 today. 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
1: Good morning, I'm Kate.
0: Somebody might be saying, welcome to the Rock 107 Ultimate Bingo Bash. I heard the sound.
1: Me too.
0: We're looking for caller 17, Rock 107. Hello, who is this?
2: Bob.
0: Bob, what are you up to, man?
2: Yeah, sitting around having a coffee.
0: A coffee on a fine Thursday morning? I like that. Now, you're not Irish in the cup you offer or anything, right?
2: I should be.
0: Well, look, you don't even have to do that to make yourself feel better, because we can make you feel better.
2: Oh, yeah?
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0: Dropping the car at Coast Tire on Memorial Highway this morning. Here's a look at the ride with Rock 107 traffic from the Northeast Pennsylvania Jeep Dealer Traffic Center. Jeep, there's only one.
5: A moving construction crew on 81 northbound between Wilkes-Barre and the airport, but it's not causing a delay right now. It is delayed. 81 southbound from the 84 ramps and down to the Biden Expressway for construction. Jefferson Avenue heavy between Mulberry and Spruce Streets due to ongoing road work. You won't find any issues throughout the rest of your Lackawanna County roadways. In Luzerne County, there's utility work on the Sansui Parkway between Pine and Elm Streets in Hanover Township today. 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

0: It's time to have a little fun on the phone. It's the Prospector Show on Rock 107. Good morning, I'm Prospector. Got something from a guy named Jerome who works at a barbershop, and he wants to prank his buddy Kenny, who also works there. So we came up with the idea of giving Kenny an award. Maybe he doesn't want to win. It's another Prospector prank call on Rock 107.
1: Hello?
0: Yeah, hi, I'm calling for Kenny Duran.
1: Yeah, this is Kenny. How can I help you?
0: Kenny, hi, my name's Rick Stevens. Congratulations to you. Your name's been selected as our National IGB Barber of the Year.
1: I was nominated for what?
0: Yeah, you've been selected as our IGB National Barber of the Year, our annual convention each year. This year, we're down in Orlando, Florida, so we'd love for you to come down to Orlando. And basically, you'd accept the award. You're still working as a barber, right?
1: Correct.
0: Okay, this would be terrific. We would pay for you airfare accommodations to come down, and it would be an overnight stay in Orlando.
1: And how did you get my name?
0: We basically look at local barber shops, and you've been doing this for a while, so we wanted to select you and make you our national award winner.
1: Yeah, I got to be honest with you. I mean, I'm taken aback by this. I would love to come down. Would it be okay to bring my wife?
0: Yeah, you'll have a guest, okay. And all we need to do is go online. I'll give you a link. You'll fill out the information, then we'll book the tickets, and we'll take care of all that stuff. If I can

0: give you the address real quick.
1: Yeah, let me get a pin. Okay, yeah, go ahead.
0: Okay, so I'm going to give you a web address, and when you go there, I'll give you a code to put in. Basically, the code is IGB. You just put that in, and the name of the site is It'll Grow Back, no apostrophe in It'll, so it's just ITLL growback.com.
1: It'll Grow Back.
0: Yeah, that's IGB. It'll.
1: Okay, hold on a second. So It'll Grow Back, is that the name of your organization?
0: Yeah, our organization is It'll Grow Back. Basically, what we do, we restore faith in the barber industry, because a lot of people, you know, have a bad experience. There's a lot of fly-by-night barbers there, and then they really, maybe they take getting a haircut too seriously. So our idea is like, look, listen, even if you get a bad haircut, it'll grow back. So each year we select a barber, and every year they get the IGB, It'll Grow Back Award.
1: So you're under the impression that I give bad haircuts.
0: No, not at all. We just don't want people to take it so seriously. Yeah. You know what I mean? It's like, look, it's a haircut. No, it'll grow back.
1: I'm getting the award for nationally for It'll Grow Back. That's not what I'm looking for. I give good haircuts. I take pride in my work. Taking this award, man, sets me back.
0: How does that set you back?
1: How am I going to put this plaque on my wall? It'll grow back. Here, sit down. I'll give you a haircut. What is that? Oh, that's the award I won for.
0: You're nationally recognized barber from the IGB organization. Come on, admit it. Once or twice, you've been like, all right, that's not my best work.
1: Yeah, that's happened to everybody.
0: Okay, and when it happened,
1: the last time that's happened to me.
0: What did you think to yourself? It'll grow back. IGB, my man, come on. You're going to have a trophy with the...
1: You know what? I might be able to do it if you put it up as IGB. I can't have It'll Grow Back.
0: Well, that's the name of our organization. It'll Grow Back.
1: Oh, man. I'm sorry, man. I'm just not interested.
0: What? Come on. So you're backing out?
1: I'm sorry, man. You have to find somebody else. I'm not interested. The Florida trip sounds great.
0: How about you win the National Prosy Award? How about that?
1: National. Oh, man. Am I on the radio right now?
0: Yes, Kenny. Yes, you're on Rock 107. It's a prospector prank call.
1: What? Oh, my God, man. You got to be kidding me, man. Who gave you my name and number? Which one of these barbers around here set me up on this, man?
0: Jerome, who works in the shop. He gave us your number, dude.
1: Oh, I'm going to take care of Jerome, man. Hey,
0: you know what? Give him one of those IGB cuts. How about that?
1: I appreciate you calling, man. You guys made my day with this one, man. That's a good one.
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0: Pulling out of the Starbucks and music before heading to 81 today, here's Rock 107 traffic from the Northeast Pennsylvania Jeep Dealer Traffic Center. Jeep, there's only one.
4: On northbound 81, between Wilkes-Barre and the airport, they're doing a moving construction crew today. Not causing an issue, but of course, watch out for it. Everything's moving along just fine out there on the southbound side. 84 and 380, not seeing any problems. Route 11 in DuPont, between William Street and Main Street, they do have some construction. There's also road work in Hanover Township on the Sansui Parkway between Pine and Elm Streets. 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I'm Michelle Taylor, Total Traffic.
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2: Here's your Fox 56 forecast. High pressure is going to give us another beautiful day, but it is going to be getting warm. We'll have mostly sunny skies, a west-northwest wind at 0 to 5 miles per hour, highs near 88 degrees. Mostly clear skies Thursday night. Winds will be light and variable with a low of 58 degrees. More heat for Friday with partly cloudy skies, keeping that high near 88 degrees. I'm Chief Meteorologist Brian Schrader with your Fox 56 forecast. First at 10.
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5: There's a new unexpected superhero in Detroit. 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The young man had stolen a car, caused a crash, and injured a woman.
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Imagine finally hitting a casino jackpot, only to discover you're legally not allowed to collect it. Wait until you hear this story. The Yam Bag of the Day winner is coming up on Rock 107.

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0: We uncover the most baffling, ridiculous, pathetic, cockeyed, laughable, preposterous blunders in the world of misdeeds. Nominee number one.
1: Many kids get the wonderful experience of being screamed at to hold the flashlight for a parent, but usually it's when they're doing a repair or a DIY project. A 41-year-old man in Pennsylvania named James Harkless DeShells was arrested after he broke into an office building, and he wasn't alone. He brought his girlfriend's 11-year-old daughter with him. Maybe as a bonding thing, I don't know. When cops showed up, James was in the equipment room where he had instructed the girl to hold the flashlight for him while he cut some copper wiring. He was stealing it to resell later. James was charged with burglary and corruption of minors, among other things. The girl wasn't charged.
0: Nominee number two.
1: Talk about the worst possible time for your past decisions to come back and haunt you. State police in Pennsylvania say a 69-year-old woman hit a jackpot at a casino in Dauphin County and was probably feeling pretty good about her day. Right up until the casino figured out who she was. According to authorities, the woman had voluntarily placed herself on Pennsylvania's self-exclusion list back in 2019. That's a program that allows people struggling with gambling issues to ban themselves from casinos for a set period of time or for life. Police say casino staff identified her after the jackpot win and confirmed she was on the lifetime ban list. Troopers were called and the woman was escorted off the property. Authorities said a non-traffic citation for trespassing would be filed. One of the biggest questions, of course, is whether she got to keep the jackpot. Officials say in this case she didn't, because Pennsylvania's self-exclusion rule states that the people on the list are prohibited from collecting any winnings.
0: And the winner is
1: the man who allegedly had an 11-year-old hold a flashlight during a burglary. You're the Yam Bag of the Day, and we'll move on to Friday's Yam Bag of the Week competition. Keep it here for all the nominees for Prospector's Yam Bag of the Week, Friday morning on Rock 107. Rock 107's 9 to 5, no repeat workday is going to kick off soon. You want to get into the office before it starts. Let's find out if you can do it. Here's Rock 107 traffic from the Northeast Pennsylvania Jeep Dealer Traffic Center. Jeep, there's only one.
2: On northbound 81, between Wilkes-Barre and the airport, they're doing a moving construction crew today. Not causing an issue, but of course, watch out for it. Everything's moving along just fine out there on the southbound side. 84 and 380, not seeing any problems. Route 11 in DuPont, between William Street and Main Street, they do have some construction. There's also road work in Hanover Township on the Sansui Parkway between Pine and Elm Streets. 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

0: It's time to uncover the most outrageous and idiotic content of the digital realm. 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Online handles have been changed to protect the stupid. 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
1: 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I'm Prospector.
2: Good morning, I'm Kate.
1: I just want to see who can find the dumbest social media posts. Are you ready for that?
2: I am. All right, let's do it.
1: Okay, I will go first, and this one is about something I love, bridges, but it was just the oddest one I've seen. What are all these toll bridges? They're called troll bridges. You know, like the old story about having to pay the troll that lived under the bridge. Hashtag get a clue.
2: The hashtag really is the story on top of that one.
1: Because it's dumb enough as it is, but that's like...
2: I have one about cooking.
1: Okay.
2: They said, so I was thinking of baking cookies for everyone at work tomorrow, and I need to double the recipe to have enough for everyone. But if I double the temperature, my oven won't set it to 800 degrees. Goodness gracious.
1: A little grammar here about the English language. No word has a double O except good. Prove me wrong. Okay, how about the word you just said before, cooking? How about this one? Book! Try reading one.
2: Oh, gosh. All right, here's one I found about elevators. Saw the dumbest elevator today. It had a button for the floor I was already on.
1: Oh, you know what? We have a winner.
0: It's X-Stupidity on Rock 107. Suffering from delusions of adequacy. It's Prospector.
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1: Here's your Fox 56 forecast. High pressure is going to give us another beautiful day, but it is going to be getting warm. We'll have mostly sunny skies, a west-northwest wind at 0 to 5 miles per hour, highs near 88 degrees. Mostly clear skies Thursday night. Winds will be light and variable with a low of 58 degrees. More heat for Friday with partly cloudy skies, keeping that high near 88 degrees. I'm Chief Meteorologist Brian Schrader with your Fox 56 forecast. First at 10.

0: You know who never gets asked to give a commencement speech? The guy whose biggest accomplishment this week was remembering to bring lunch to work.
1: 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It's the Prospector Show on Rock 107. Every spring, colleges and high schools bring in successful people to inspire graduates. You know, like CEOs, athletes, actors, astronauts.
0: And Kate, every spring, I sit by my phone waiting for somebody to dial my number. By accident, on purpose, whatever.
1: No local colleges called this year?
0: Didn't happen. It's just disappointing. Because I already have my speech written.
1: Oh.
0: I'm ready to roll.
1: I didn't know that.
0: So, yeah, in case somebody from a high school is listening and they're desperate at the last minute, I got one. I'm ready.
1: Picture it, a football field, hundreds of graduates in caps and gowns, parents sweating in folding chairs, a principal wondering if it's too late to cancel.
0: And then I walk up to the podium. Members of the class of 2026, congratulations. You've worked hard. You've studied. You stayed awake through classes that felt longer than a CVS receipt. And now you're ready to begin the next chapter of your lives. People are going to tell you that if you work hard enough, you can achieve anything. That's adorable. Life doesn't always work that way. Sometimes you work hard and you get rewarded. And sometimes you work hard and you get laid off. Sometimes you work hard and you pull a muscle getting out of bed. The point is, keep going anyway. You don't have to be rich. You don't have to become famous. And I know that's shocking. You don't have to become one of those people on LinkedIn who starts every post with, I'm humbled to announce. Just find something you don't completely hate doing and try not to be a jerk. You do that, you're already better than half the population. Some of you might become doctors or teachers, or maybe you'll start a business. And some of you are going to wake up at 4 in the morning to host a radio show. Trust me, that last group, you've made some questionable choices. You may fail. You may get lost. You may spend 20 years wondering what you're doing with your life. Most adults are doing exactly that right now. We're just better at pretending. So take chances. Call your parents, save some money, wear sunscreen, and don't post everything you do online. And if somebody offers you an unpaid internship in exchange for exposure, run for the hills. The future belongs to you, mostly because we're tight. Good luck, and remember, if things don't work out, you don't want the problems rich people have anyway. Good luck.
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5: The Scranton Wilkes-Barre Railriders and the Syracuse Mets split a midweek doubleheader on Wednesday. With this Railriders report, I'm Emily Messina. The Railriders took the first game 6-3, thanks in part to Carlos Sagrange's 4 shutout innings in his first bullpen appearance and back-to-back home runs from Tyler Hardman and Seth Brown. Hardman slashes this deep to right field. Mora Bio watching. Get out, ball, and into the Salt City deck. Tyler Hardman goes yard for the first time in AAA and gives Scranton Wilkes-Barre a 4-0 advantage. The Rail Riders drop game 2, 13-2. They found themselves in an early 5-0 deficit, tried to battle back and got 2 runs on the board, but an 8th spot in the 6th inning when the Rail Riders had to turn to a position player did not help the case, and they ended up splitting the doubleheader with the Syracuse Mets. Today's game, a 6:35 first pitch, will feature Yankees number 2 prospect Elmer Rodriguez against the righty Xavion Curry.
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1: A 41-year-old man in Pennsylvania was arrested after breaking into an office building. He brought his girlfriend's 11-year-old daughter with him, and she was tasked with holding the flashlight for him.
0: Nominee number two.
1: A 69-year-old woman from New Jersey was escorted out of a Pennsylvania casino after winning a slot machine jackpot. The problem? State police say she placed herself on Pennsylvania's lifetime self-exclusion list years ago.
0: And the winner is...
1: the man who allegedly had an 11-year-old hold a flashlight during a burglary. You're the Yam Bag of the Day, and we'll move on to Friday's Yam Bag of the Week competition. Keep it here for all the nominees for Prospector's Yam Bag of the Week, Friday morning on Rock 107.
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0: America needs a full-time president and a full-time Congress, particularly at this time with problems we face at home and abroad. Therefore, I shall resign the presidency effective at noon tomorrow. Vice President Ford will be sworn in as president at that hour in this office.
1: 1974.

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If you know what I'm talking about, just let me know if you're gonna go to that whole mile on the range. 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

0: Suzuki is over, going into the windup now, and delivering. 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It's a home run. Absolutely right dead on the money. It's going down here, and the crowd is going wild. Henry Aaron has got it. One of the pitchers has got it. Oh, it's going wild now.
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0: Where were you when you first heard that record? Deuce from Kiss, wrapping up the 10 of 10 from 1974 on Rock 107. 1974 in Northeast PA, the last coal mining operations were shutting down in the Scranton and Lackawanna County areas. And of course, 1974's news dominated both at home and throughout the country by the Watergate scandal in Washington, D.C. All of that going on in the summer of 1974. It's the 10 at 10 on Rock 107. We'll have more tomorrow when we do our mystery 10 at 10 on a finally Friday on Rock 107. 9 to 5, no repeat workday continues. Queensryche kicking off a long set next.
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0: Jovi on Rock 107. Almost lunchtime. If you're thinking about hitting the drive-thru, please make sure to also pay attention to the road while you're eating that lunch. A driver in Australia recently cited for crashing into a historic fountain in Sydney because they were distracted by their McDonald's order in the car. Damage was estimated at over $10,000, and the man was charged with negligent driving. When officers responded to the scene of the crash, he was sitting beside his wrecked car in the fountain, still eating his McDonald's. 9 to 5, no repeat workday continues. Billy Idol coming up next on Rock 107.
1: 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Next thing you know, it's Labor Day and you've done nothing all summer. 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

Blur on Rock 107, and this summer's going to go by like a blur. I'll let you know that Prospector in the Park is coming soon, sooner than you think. Info on how you can buy your tickets coming up later this hour. Classic Yes Now inside of a long set.

0: Zeppelin on Rock 107, your station for Prospector Mornings, and this July, your station for Prospector in the Park. It's back again, happening on July 14th. That's a Tuesday. 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
2: 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Deals and Meals. 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Tom Petty coming up inside of a long set. The Who, Poison, all on the way. 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
13: On July 20th, 1969, the Apollo 11 moon landing took place. Neil Armstrong became the first human to walk on the moon.
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0: 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Come on out and see why playoff hockey hits different. 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
1: Here's your Fox 56 forecast. High pressure is going to give us another beautiful day, but it is going to be getting warm. We'll have mostly sunny skies, a west-northwest wind at 0 to 5 miles per hour, highs near 88 degrees. Mostly clear skies Thursday night. Winds will be light and variable with a low of 58 degrees. More heat for Friday with partly cloudy skies, keeping that high near 88 degrees. I'm Chief Meteorologist Brian Schrader with your Fox 56 forecast. First at 10.
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0: Poison on Rock 107. More great hair bands this Saturday night at 9 on the House of Hair with Twisted Sisters Dee Snider. Make sure not to miss it. Another long set coming up next. Steppenwolf on a 9-to-5 no repeat workday.
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0: 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Keep listening this hour. We may just have another chance for you to qualify. We gave somebody a seat at the table yesterday this hour. Yeah, you got another long set coming your way for sure. Dire Straits kicks it off next.
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Who's ready for the World Cup and that big watch party in downtown Scranton? The first games of the World Cup are coming up next week. 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
1: What number?
0: What number do you think it is? Take a guess.
1: Am I the winner?
0: Number 17. Does that make you the winner or not? Do you want me to make you call back? Yes, you are my winner.
1: I was too excited. I didn't hear you say 17.
0: You are caller 17, my man. What's your name?
1: Toby.
0: Toby, where are you calling from this afternoon?
1: I'm calling from Plymouth.
0: All right, Toby of Plymouth. I'll give you a minute to settle down and let it sink in that you've qualified for our ultimate bingo bash. You'll have a seat at the table on June 28th, Susquehanna Brewing Company, for a chance to win thousands of dollars in fabulous prizes. Congratulations.
1: Thank you so much, and I've been calling for the last 3 days, so
0: you've been trying. I'm so glad you finally got through. You are our winner today, my man. Congratulations yet again.
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1: It's easier not to be.

0: 7, 9 to 5, no repeat workday, Blind Melon. If you think you're having a bad day, it's not as bad as the guy in Chicago who says squirrels did $30,000 in damage to three luxury cars, including a brand new BMW with claw marks and chew marks on it. The squirrels destroyed several other vehicles, including a loaner car he had at the time from the dealership. Now, I did have squirrels chew my internet lines once, but never got into my car. Not that they could really make it that much worse. Classic Rock coming up next with the Stones, 9 to 5, no repeat workday.
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0: Aerosmith on Rock 107. That's it for me. I'm heading on out of here. I'll be back with you tomorrow on a Finally Friday. Don't forget Mystery 10 at 10 tomorrow morning for your Finally Friday. 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

0: Rock 107, Northeast PA's classic rock. It's the You Show today. The show is all about you. I have a chance for you to win tickets to see the Penguins playoff game, number 6, Sunday night. 4-pack of tickets coming up this afternoon. You want freebies for that? Stick around. Not one, but 2 opportunities for you to win seats for you and a guest for Rock 107's Ultimate Bingo Bash. Classic Rock Timeline, we're going to celebrate together the anniversary of Metallica's Load album a little bit after 4 o'clock today. 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
1: There are 84 delays. 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There's some construction. It's 84 in between 435 and 380. So you will see some delays through that work zone. 81 is construction between Central Scranton Expressway and 84. 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I'm Jenny Robinson Barrett. Total traffic.
0: 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There's only one.
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0: Danzig, Mother, Northeast PA's classic rock, Rock 107. We're waiting for that ultimate bingo bash sounder. Do you know what it sounds like? Have you heard it yet? It's coming up. Right now, here's Rock 107 traffic from the Northeast Pennsylvania Jeep Dealer Traffic Center. Jeep, there's only one.
1: 84 delays. 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There's right lane construction. It's causing a jam between 435 and the split. 81 has construction delays southbound between 84 and Central Scranton Expressway.
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8: 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Excited?
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8: Have you been to any of our bingo bashes before?
9: One, I believe it was maybe 2 years ago. 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
8: All right. Well, you're going again, this time with another guest. Who are you bringing?
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8: All right. That's a good wifey. We'll play that again this afternoon. And don't forget, I got a 4-pack of tickets for the Penguins playoff game 6 Sunday night. Hot ticket. Right now, Steve Miller Band kicking off along set Nonstop Rock 107.
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1: This is from 72 also. About being on the road. It's called Turn the Page. Yeah.
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0: Turning the page with Bob Seger. Turning the page on a Thursday. Anyway, we almost made it through. We're on the good half of the week. Weekend starting off tomorrow. Weather-wise, going to be absolutely beautiful in the 90s. Hopefully, your air conditioner is working well. Mine's been on the fritz the last couple of weeks. Thought I just needed a part. Waiting, the guy looking at it. Still looking. Then got the word I got to replace the whole darn system. So now waiting on a price for that. And at this point, 90 degrees tomorrow, I don't think price is an option. Just get it done. Northeast PA's Classic Rock, Rock 107. We got Metallica on the way, the Classic Rock timeline. Before 5 o'clock, I got a four-pack of tickets for Penguins game number 6 happening Sunday night in Mohegan Arena. Right now, here's Rock 107 traffic from the Northeast Pennsylvania Jeep Dealer Traffic Center. Jeep, there's only one.
1: 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Jamming up on southbound 34, and that's because of construction in the right lane between 435 and the 84 split.
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2: 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This began the mass migration of roughly 300,000 people to California after the discovery of gold at Stutterer's Mill. This would transform the American West, fueling economic growth and a population boom.
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9: Here's your Fox 56 forecast. You guessed it, more nice weather for tonight with mostly clear skies, light winds, and lows near 56 degrees. Partly cloudy skies Friday, highs near 88 degrees with a west wind at 5 to 10 miles per hour. Partly cloudy skies Friday night, a south wind turning southwesterly at 3 to 8 miles per hour, gusting up to 15 miles per hour. Not as cool with lows near 64. I'm Chief Meteorologist Brian Schrader with your Fox 56 forecast, your weather authority.
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1986, their sixth studio album, Load, it marked a massive, highly controversial shift in their sound. 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Plus, later, another set of tickets for Rock 107's Ultimate Bingo Bash. 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

0: Rock 107 and the Jay Giles Centerfold, Northeast PA's classic rock, Rock 107. The Wilkes-Barre Scranton Penguins headed back home this Sunday for Game 6 of the Eastern Conference Finals against the Toronto Marlies. And puck drops at 6:05, and the Penguins are just one step away from returning to the Calder Cup Finals for the first time since 2008. And we want you there. 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And how about a free four-pack to caller 17 right now on the Rock Lines? 1-888-ROCK-107. 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
1: There's 81 volume. This traffic report is sponsored by Aleve. Southbound 81 looks like slow going through the work zone between 84 and Central Scranton Expressway. And some other delays along 81, just extra volume. 84, though, has cleared up.
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1: I'm Jenny Robinson Barrett. Total traffic.
0: That was traffic from the Northeast Pennsylvania Jeep Dealer Traffic Center. Jeep, there's only one.
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0: Pens.
1: Seven.
2: What number am I?
1: You're 17. Who's this?
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1: where are you calling from, buddy?
2: Jessup.
1: All right, Andy from Jessup. I got a 4-pack of tickets for you to see Game 6 of the Eastern Conference Finals. Wilkes-Barre Scranton Penguins coming back to the area, hopefully to get it all done.
2: That's right. Let's go, Pens.
1: Prospector's going to have a 4-pack of tickets tomorrow morning. I got another Ultimate Bingo Bash winner coming up after 5 p.m. Right now, it's Tesla kicking off a long set nonstop Rock 107.

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0: You can laugh out loud in the car. 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
1: That's a date for us, breakfast. That's how exciting our lives are. Brunch, too. We love brunch. My wife loves that. The trendy places, the one-word titles. She always comes to me, let's go to toast. I want to go to plate. Fork. Yolk. Napkin. How are these people naming the restaurants? Just playing I Spy? $14 omelet, why don't you call it Rip? I'm serious. She took me to this place called Toast to kick off the meal to bring out the water. Guess what's in my water? Slice of cucumber floating right there at the top. I'm like, okay, I hate this place. I don't want to sound like a jerk, but guess what I don't like in my water? Food. It's like, what are you trying to sneak a vegetable in my diet? Like my mom's in the back? Smash up some peas, put them in his hash browns. I just want to go to a diner, right? A diner, like George's. It's called George's because he owns the place. He's there behind the counter. You know the counter I'm talking about with all the shady people, like serial killers. But you feel safe because there's a cop there too reading the paper. They got that 18-page menu. They have everything, right? Somebody at your table's eating shrimp. The other guy's got lasagna. The girl across me is eating walleye. You're like, I don't know how you keep it all fresh, George, but this is awesome. And very reasonable. Keep it coming, Jorge.
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1: Hannah.
0: Where are you calling from?
1: Thornhurst.
0: All right, calling from Thornhurst. We got a pair of seats for you to sit at the Rock 107 Ultimate Bingo Bash June 28th at Susquehanna Brew Company, all right?
1: Awesome. Thank you so much.
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2: More 81 backups. 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Now we've got a big jam up southbound 81 into Luzerne County from 315 down to 115, about a 15-minute delay. Northbound 81 heavy 11 up to River Street. eBay is home to millions of finds, and each one becomes part of your story. From your favorite vintage band tee to the dream car you've been searching for or the foul ball you heroically gave away, it's all there on eBay. eBay, things people love. I'm Jenny Robinson Barrett, Total Traffic.
0: That was traffic from the Northeast Pennsylvania Jeep Dealer Traffic Center. Jeep, there's only one. 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That's M-U-N-D-Y, Mundy Street.
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0: Join the Wayne County Historical Society Saturday, June 6th at 2 p.m. at D&H Canal Park at Lock 31 for a powerful community event you won't want to miss. Experience a short film that brings to life the inspiring story of the Justice Bell and the determined women who traveled across Pennsylvania fighting for the right to vote. Their courage and persistence helped pave the way for the passing of the 19th Amendment in 1920. Following the screening, filmmaker Amanda Owen will be there to answer your questions and lead a lively discussion about this pivotal moment in the history and the remarkable perseverance behind it. This free event is perfect for ages 10 and up and is made possible through a grant from Women in Philanthropy at the Wayne County Community Foundation. 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
5: Here's your Fox 56 forecast. You guessed it, more nice weather for tonight with mostly clear skies, light winds, and lows near 56 degrees. Partly cloudy skies Friday, highs near 88 degrees with a west wind at 5 to 10 miles per hour. Partly cloudy skies Friday night, a south wind turning southwesterly at 3 to 8 miles per hour, gusting up to 15 miles per hour. Not as cool with lows near 64. I'm Chief Meteorologist Brian Schrader with your Fox 56 forecast, your weather authority.
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0: Say It Ain't So in Weezer, Northeast PA's classic rock. Rock 107, Whitesnake in there as well. Hooper with you on a Friday Eve. We made it. We got one more day to go. I'm actually thinking about calling off tomorrow. I might do it. My big concern is I got nowhere to cool down. My air is shot. I've been trying to get it fixed. Now it looks like it has to get replaced, but that heat wave coming this weekend, I might be knocking on your door somewhere to sleep at night, stand in the heat. We are checking the roads, though. 81 is a mess like always, but that's no news for anybody. Rock 107 traffic from the Northeast Pennsylvania Jeep Dealer Traffic Center. Jeep, there's only one.
1: 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Big backup into Luzerne County, southbound 81, between 315 and 115, delay of at least 15 minutes. Slow on the northbound side as well, between 11 and River Street. While some insurance companies use gimmicks to get your attention, NJM would rather focus on putting their policyholders first. 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

0: Billy Idol playing the Pavilion on Montage Mountain. They just had Devo as an opening act for that. You remember Devo? They had those crazy costumes. They had that video on MTV, Whip It. And you remember MTV, too. They used to play videos. You know, music, television. Classic rock on the way, Derek and the Dominoes. Van Halen from the 5150 album. Request at Led Zeppelin coming up next.
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15: Here's your Fox 56 forecast. You guessed it, more nice weather for tonight with mostly clear skies, light winds, and lows near 56 degrees. Partly cloudy skies Friday, highs near 88 degrees with a west wind at 5 to 10 miles per hour. Partly cloudy skies Friday night, a south wind turning southwesterly at 3 to 8 miles per hour, gusting up to 15 miles per hour. Not as cool with lows near 64. I'm Chief Meteorologist Brian Schrader with your Fox 56 forecast, your weather authority.
14: 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Rockin' James in Hazleton coming in 105.9. He wanted to hear some Led Zeppelin. It's Cashmere, Rock 107.

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0: Rocko to 7 and Rush. Hoover stepping aside. I'll be back tomorrow on a finally Friday. More Ultimate Bingo Bash seats on the way. Don't forget, tomorrow morning, Prospector's got a 4-pack of tickets for the Penguins. All right? Be listening for that tomorrow morning. Alice is at it coming up after 7 p.m. I'll leave you with some AC/DC coming up next.
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0: This is Alice Cooper, and you're listening to Rock 107 WEZX and WEZX HD1 Scranton, Wilkes-Barre, WPZX Pocono Pines, Hazleton, WFUZ Wilkes-Barre, and WLGD Dallas.
1: It's time once again to escape to another world where the rock is always just right and your seasoned host is never short on stories to share. 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
0: Hello everyone, it's Alice Cooper here in the fine month of June, here to banish gloom with rock and talk that doesn't suck. And by the way, time is flying. It was just last June of last year that the reunited Alice Cooper group put out our single Wild Ones. And if you want to see our beautiful faces, there's a video for the song with me, Dennis, Neil, and Michael in the studio recording the track. Will there be another album? Well, you know us, don't you? Alrighty, enough about the past. I'm ready to kick off Alice's Attic, the best June 4th radio show since the last year's. So turn it up.
1: Alice's Attic with Alice Cooper.

0: It's all the hits from coast to coast on Cooper's Countdown. 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
1: We're going back to 1994 for my Cooper's Countdown tonight, and you're not going to believe the crazy cultural touchstones of the year. Big movies included Forrest Gump and Pulp Fiction, while on TV, Friends premiered, and everybody wanted the Rachel haircut. That was a cut. I didn't get one, but I know a lot of people that did. And let's not forget the O.J. Simpson low-speed white Ford Bronco chase. And, of course, there were a lot of memorable songs on the rock charts the first week of 94, June, including several songs that you've heard on this very radio show. So let's see what we have here. At number five is a band, the lineup featuring a member of My Hollywood Vampires, Aerosmith, with their song Crazy. Great ballad. Some of Seattle's favorite sons, Soundgarden, were at number four with their dramatic Black Hole Sun. Pink Floyd, who I first saw in the 60s, were on the charts with Keep Talking. One away from number one, Stone Temple Pilots, with their tune Big Empty. In the top spot this week in 94 was Collective Soul with the hit Shine.

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1: Dear Mr. Cooper, I'm Ava Pyatt from Dolores, Colorado, and you are receiving this email because you dated my grandma, Kim Gina Walkup. And I just wanted to say hi, and I think it's cool that you guys have the past together. She named one of her cats after you, and she keeps the pictures of you guys framed in our house. Best regards, Ava M. Pyatt. Wow. Yeah, she was a great lady. Great lady. If you went out with Chuck Garrick's grandfather, drop me a line at alice@aliceisattic.com.
0: Alice Cooper will be right back with more insanity after this break.
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3: 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This fiery address persuaded the delegates to prepare Virginia's militia for war against Britain, helping to launch the Revolutionary War.
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0: Now on Alice's Attic, it's This Day in Rock. Tell us about it, Coop.
1: This Day in Rock, June 4th, 1984. Quick, what album has a red, white, and blue themed cover with a Levi's clad rear end and a red ball cap in the back pocket? Well, if you said Bruce Springsteen's Born in the USA, you'd be right. And when that record came out on this day back in 1984, probably no one could guess what a huge and enduring hit it would be with songs like Dancing in the Dark and Glory Days. Here's Born in the USA.

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8: Well, here's another story about Bill and Don. You see, Don was going to head out on a big vacation this summer, went to the bank, took out a loan, and decided he was going to pay for it over time. Well, Bill, he was the smart one. He decided he was going to stay home from vacation this year and invest in a brand new floor from George Smith Flooring. And he now has a beautiful floor that's in his home that's going